0: 34, just confirm, is this at the urgent care in John Muir or the ER?
1: Medic 4, standby.
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Engine 3, Medic 7, Code 3, transfer 1224 Rossmore Parkway, 1224 Rossmore Parkway, Generations Healthcare Skilled Nursing, Apartment 406B, across the Tides Valley Boulevard for an 87-year-old female. 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

0: 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Medic 4, come sir.
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0: 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Engine 82, Medic 5-4, respond. Vehicle accident involving a bicyclist. Plumley Avenue, crossing Robert Street. This is actually for a male that fell off his bike. Foaming from his mouth.

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VLF 2, code 2, Antioch at the PD, 300 L Street, crosses 3rd Street. Stage in front of the PD for a victim of an assault.

code 3 for Richmond, 4155 Bell Avenue, 4155 Bell Avenue, cross the South 41st Street. Abnormal behavior due to a brain tumor. And stage out for PD.

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2: 43, engine 16, engine 15. Medic 45, battalion 4, battalion 1. Residential structure fire, they have Camino Pablo and Minor Road. Camino Pablo and Minor Road, possibly 10. Camino Pablo, White House. White or light gray smoke coming from a White House where the power line connects to the house. No flames seen. Are people at the area?

0: funny.
1: Engine 5, medic 10. Respond and state to vehicle accident area of 1411 Monument Boulevard, 1411 Monument Boulevard, Park, Cambridge Apartments, west of Victory Lane, for a gray eclipse versus a pole, possibly intoxicated. Per PD, the driver has fled to the apartment. Stage. Truck 14, engine 13, exterior fire, 2500 Alhambra Avenue, 2500 Alhambra Avenue, close to the bus stop, cross of Flora Street, possible trash can fire.

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3: Good.
0: We went up Rio Vista, which would be the backyard of that 10 Camino Pablo house. We see nothing. Do you got anything down there?
3: That's negative. I'm on via Corte with the Noir area over here. So far, nothing.

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0: Can you advise Arinda PD there was a loose dirt bike on the off-ramp of the Arinda exit just as you came onto Camino Pablo? A passerby got the dirt bike and took it off the side of the road.
2: Both on the right-hand side, prior to Minor, that they thought they saw smoke coming from the area of the power line drop.
0: I don't copy.

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0: 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For a man down, New York State at this time for peace.
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We're starting CPR, 70-year-old female.

0: 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I'll show you route to 4131 Shelter Cove Court for a 21-year-old female bleeding from a foot. Engine 88, medic 57, units responding to fallow stage. There's conflicting information. There's possibly a gun that was involved.
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1: Town Fire Company, ZD2. ZD, it's almost there, but I do have one on Shelter Cove I could use you for. Forty-one, 31 Shelter Cove Court crosses Rogers Canyon with Medic 5-6, a 21-year-old female, abnormal breathing, bleeding from the foot.
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Chuck 6 BLS4, Code 2 Fall, 1401 Civic Court, 1401 Civic Court in the hallway of Oakmont of Concord, cross of Waterworld Parkway, 79-year-old male, unwitnessed fall, hit head.

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1: 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Safety officer 2, battalion 9, battalion 8, respond to structure residential fire. 471 Central Park Place, 471 Central Park Place, crossing Jubilee Drive. It's for a garage fire. Can see black smoke in the garage. There's one hybrid vehicle and a Dodge Ram in the garage. Command Charlie 4, tech Charlie 5, units revert to Charlie 5 for roll call.
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0: 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The boat is actively sinking. 4 passengers still on the boat. 1 is off. The other part is still trying to get off the boat. Crash into the harbor.
1: Alright,
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3: How far is Central IC? If I could get Hazmat 87 to respond to a structure fire, that'd be great. 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
4: 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Could you also dispatch 15 and 3 as well?
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3: From water rescue in Antioch at the River Lodge, correction, River View Lodge, 1I Street, number 1I Ida Street, across the west first, have a boat that crashed into the marina, boat crashed into the marina, they're operating on Charlie 2.
2: Battalion 8 copies. Start me 2 additional code 3 ALS ambulances and supervise, please.
0: Confire, truck 81.
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0: Who was the last unit that gave that update on the boat?
1: Last unit for the update on the boat was Medic 59 on the scene.
0: Copy, Medic 59. 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
0: 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We're going to be on scene. Go ahead and start Marine IFC. We'll use Charlie 2's attack.
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5: Medic 59, so far we have 3 patients checking for additional injuries. They all are minor.
1: Yeah. I copy. 3 patients, minor. Station 2, I'm attaching you to the call. All units, hold your traffic. Battalion 8, confer.
2: Battalion 8.
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0: 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Riverview, I see. Continue truck 81 to the marina. Continue the helicopter. And start me an additional engine for a heli spot.
1: I see Battalion 2 on Charlie 2. I'm here at the marina with truck 81 right now.
0: Copy, Greg. I'm going to get a head count on patients, but we'll probably need to set up a heli spot.
1: Copy. I don't know if it's easier to get patients here at the marina. You can have them reposition the ambulances to my side over here.
0: Stand by.

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1: 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What location would you like me at?
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0: Hey, what I'd like to do is load them all on a rescue boat and transfer them over to you and bring them in over at the marina to the ambulances.
3: 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Sounds like a good plan.
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1: For EMS 8.
0: Couldn't have you respond over to the marina. We've got one here that we're going to put on the ambulance, and we're going to send probably three over by the fireboat to the marina. So let's have all the other ambulance resources to the marina. I believe we have two additional ambulances as well.
1: EMS 8 copies.
0: And John, let me know if you need more ambulances.
1: Copy. Thanks, Chief.

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1: Copy. We'll do the heli spot at the Antioch Marina, so we'll send all additional resources to the marina.

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1: EMS 8, I see.
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1: 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The yellow's on the boat. They'll be headed over towards you.
2: 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One yellow, one green.
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1: Copy, break. Battalion 2. I see 2.
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1: 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It looks like we got one green that we'll transport from here and one yellow. We'll continue the helicopter this time until we get a better condition report on her.
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2: 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So we don't want to transport any of them until SO gets to talk to them first?

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1: Engine 82, Medic 86, Medical 310 West 4th Street, crosses D. David Street, 54-year-old female, passed out, breathing.
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2: 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You're canceled. 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

0: 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Stage for a structure fire.
1: Again, 6 for unconscious subject. 310 West 4th Street crosses B Street. 54-year-old female. 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

0: 76, respond for odor investigation, Lupin Road and Sycamore Avenue, Lupin and Sycamore. Slight language barrier, but RP is describing some sort of PG&E box with a strong odor of gas. Contacting PG&E.
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2: I'm sorry, copy.

Engine 1, truck 1, ambulance 23, respond code 2 for a medical on the freeway, southbound 680 to westbound 24. Southbound 680 to westbound 24, a black Toyota on the right-hand shoulder, 32-year-old female having a panic attack.

0: Confirm, Medic 22. Medic 22, go ahead.
1: Medic 22, we have an on view on the 680 North junction between 242 and 680. One vehicle in the number 6 lane, blocking the number 5 and number 6 lane. Can you start me 2 engines?
0: Medic 22, confer copies.
1: Medic 22, can you additionally start me law enforcement?
2: Sure.
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0: 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We were going to the Kaiser. We are now diverting to the Sutter with a semi. If you can call back the family and let them know.
1: Concord copies Medicaid 3.
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1: We've got a black Tesla.
0: Go for a copy of black Tesla.

0: Crown Park, 176.
1: 176, go ahead.
0: We've been investigated the area. Only boxes we found are from AT&T and found no hazard. We're available.
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Medic 68, respond code 3 for Richmond, 2400 Nevin, 2400 Nevin, apartment 209, across the 24th Street. It's going to be a 69-year-old male. Abnormal breathing.

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Medic 76, response code 3 for Richmond, South 23rd and Cutting, South 23rd and Cutting, Hispanic male, 30 years old, black beanie, silver hoodie, silver sweatpants, black shoes, was laying in the middle of the street.

Medic 27, respond. Code 2, actually code 3 for Richmond, 3807 Flemings Avenue, 3807 Flemings, across the L Street, 62-year-old male phone.

Engine 68, respond for exterior fire, 3040 Flannery Road, 3040 Flannery Road, crossing Nickel Street. It's going to be a fence on fire in between two homes. They currently do put in hose on it.

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They were able to get it out. Cancel. Caution, Mill Court.

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Bleeding from an abdominal ostomy port.

Medic 71, respond code 35244 Gately Avenue, 5244 Gately, cross the Ellis Street. It's a 41-year-old female, heart palpitations, chest

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0: 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I have eyes on him. Shine the light on him right now.
1: Medic 15, did you copy?
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Engine 70, truck 70, medic 77. Respond code 3, westbound 80 on ramp to San Pablo Dam Road. Westbound 80 on ramp to San Pablo Dam Road. Male in a wheelchair partially blocking the roadway with his head down. Nothing further. CHP's around.

Engine 9 Medicaid 4, respond code 3330 Bentley Court, Crescent First Avenue South. 330 Bentley Court for a 71-year-old male unable to get out of a hot tub. Parkinson's patient, still getting further.

0: 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Access for the engine is going to be from San Pablo Dam Road.
1: Confirming he's on San Pablo Dam Road, or is he on the on-ramp?
0: 77, we've actually got an empty wheelchair on the on-ramp from San Pablo Dam Road to the highway. We're going to look in the area to get this patient.
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1: Well, stand by, we'll give him a call back.

0: 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It was through relay service. The caller stated this was the address. There was no apartment number. It was just the unit number.
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Engine 5, Medic 15, respond code 3, 1081 Moore Lane, cross the field, Rio Circle, 1081 Moore Lane, unit 208, 70-year-old female, shortness of breath.

0: engine 17, medic 13, respond code 3, 841 Ava Court, cross the Pope Lane, 841 Ava Court, correction, Ava Court. It's going to be for unknown medical, possible seizure, or subject passed out, 31-year-old male, also has food on the stove, which is smoking. All information is via a friend on FaceTime. Engine 86, go ahead.
1: We have canceled our medic patient refusal.
0: Confirm copy.

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This will be the bus stop near the benches. 52-year-old male with abdominal pain and shortness of breath.

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0: Another caller now on site in front of the house is stating smoke is visible. We were advised by the original RP that there is a pot on the stove. Did you want me to start a full response?
1: Negative. We're on scene. We'll check that real quick.
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PD on scene requesting code 34 and unresponsive male ETOH.

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Engine 6, Medic 88, PD's on scene. They've administered one dose of Narcan, possible overdose.

0: 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The 3-month-old female caller advised was fainted and appeared unresponsive, is breathing unresponsive now.
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Engine 8, respond for a smoke investigation. 4782 Mintwood Drive, traffic Lake Ford Avenue. 4782 Mintwood Drive, for a report of smoke outside in the area and a strong odor. RP will direct.

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Residential fire alarm, 324 Harris Avenue. 324 Harris Avenue, cross the 3rd Street or 4th Street for a dining room smoke detector.

I did 70 response for an appliance fire, 2642 Ridge Lane, 2642 Ridge Lane, cross of Vale Road. For an AirPod that caught fire in the oven, it's contained to the oven. Callers advising of a street driveway to the residence as well.

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1: Okay.
0: Just to clarify, did you want to request them to respond if they are not?
1: Negative. I think I see one in the sky. I just want to make sure it's there. See if I can see from their viewpoint.
0: Call her, copy.

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1: In Janine, come here.
0: This is going to be a transient warming fire at Concord Boulevard and Concord Court. They're putting that down. We're going for you.
1: Come here, copy.

Truck 81 responds for citizen assist, 1219 C Street, 1219 C Street, cross the Park Lane or West 15th Street for a 64-year-old male with assist.

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Contra Costa Boulevard at Chopin Single Parkway. Contra Costa Boulevard at Chopin Single Parkway near the Chevron station for shrubs on fire.

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Medic 20, respond code 2 for PD, 901 Court Street, Bucket Green Street, 901 Court Street at the Valley Port. PD's on scene secure with a male subject vomiting after a suicide attempt by drinking various substances.

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Stage out.

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0: 1688 Clayton Road, Unit S, like Sam, 16, cross of Adelaide Street, PD on scene, requesting an ambulance for arm and leg pain.

Engine 5 VLS 25, respond code 2, Trey Vista, 1081 Moore Lane, unit 126, cross of Del Rio Circle, 86-year-old female that's fallen with a head injury.

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Engine 87, Medic 87, code 3 for PD 600 Canal Road, 600 Canal Road, cross of Bailey Road or Madison Avenue. PD requesting code 3 medical for a male in his 40s, difficulty breathing and chest pain. Engine 87, respond for smoke investigation, 2707 Stapleton Drive, 2707 Stapleton Drive, cross of Buchanan Road. For white smoke coming from the backyard, RP is driving by, unable to determine if it's coming from the backyard or behind the residence on the trail.

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PD's on scene with the subject intoxicated.

truck 14, medic 17, respond code 3, 310 Barilessa Street, across the Foster Street. 310 Barilessa, unit 220, 70-year-old female, difficulty breathing, not alert.

Medic 71, respond, code 3 for Richmond and Stage. 901 West Cutting Boulevard, cross of Canal Boulevard or Wine Street. 28-year-old male, feeling faint. Also advised he's been doing fentanyl and meth for the last 2 days.

Medic 88 code 3 transfer 4367 Concord Boulevard 4367 Concord Boulevard zone for convalescent room 136B Carson Regal Drive 78-year-old female abdominal pain.

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Chuck 84, Medic 86, Coast 34, 130, Seapoint Way, 130, Seapoint Way, crosses Baycrest Drive, 85-year-old female, fall yesterday, weakness,

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0: 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Building name is Mary, apartment 163, crossing Spano Street. 26-year-old male, traumatic injury. Truck 84, go ahead.
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VLS 23 code 26 call 1545 Pleasant Hill Road 1545 Pleasant Hill Road Atria room 242 crosses Pleasant Lane. 82-year-old female arm pain and dark brown urine. Engine 8, hazardous conditions, 1837 Den Kinger Road, 1837 Den Kinger Road, crosses Linwood Drive, for a CO smoke alarm going off.

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0: The front door to our call's house is locked. There's no other entryway. Can we have PD to open the door?
1: Just confirming, you saw the note about the screen door is locked, but RP said to pop it open.
0: I saw that. The door is locked. The only other way would be to break it off the hinges, so.
1: I copy. I'll call PD.

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Angel 11 Medic 20, code 3 medical, 1210 Amaranth Way, 1210 Amaranth Way, cross of Tamarack Way, 58-year-old male, blood pressure problems, chest pain, abnormal breathing.

Engine 13, Truck 14, smoke investigation, westbound 4 west of Alhambra. Westbound 4 west of Alhambra. Our piece is approximately 2 to 5 miles west of Alhambra. She saw some beige smoke in the hills. No further, one caller.

Medic 77 is Bravo Victim Fire 80 East at Central Avenue. Correction, 80 eastbound. West, correction, the western direction of Central. Two vehicle accident.

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1: Engine 85, Engine 8, exterior fire in the area of Cooker Pass Road and Nortonville Road on the Pittsburgh side. Multiple callers reporting a grass fire about 20 to 30 feet wide.

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1: 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This last RP is reporting in about a mile west of Railroad on Crooker Pass as you start to go up the hill.
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0: J5 is on scene. Looks like we have just under a quarter acre fire. Yeah, Pittsburgh PD has shut down the southbound side of Kirker Pass right now, and we'll set up Kirker IC. Have Engine 8 come down and supply us with water.
1: Contact copies Engine 85 on scene, quarter acre fire. Have Pittsburgh PD shut down southbound Kirker Pass, Kirker IC, Engine 8 with water supply.
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0: 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Let's get a battalion chief.
1: Kirker IC, Conquer, copies another engine from the Pittsburgh side and a battalion chief.

Battalion 8, Engine 87, respond to the exterior fire in the area of Kirker Pass Road, in between Hess Road and Nortonville Road, in between Hess Road and Nortonville Road. Kirker, I see.

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2: 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Looks like we have the fire knockdown. We're going to be here for a while doing a mop up.
0: Contact copies, fire knockdown. 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
3: 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Underneath Highway 4, under the freeway, route for vehicle accident, one party is a pregnant female.

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0: 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Could we also get Investigator 80 at his discretion?
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0: 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We're in the emergency lane on the right-hand side. 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
0: Can you advise approximately how big the fire was for CAL FIRE and also Battalion E is aware of the fire but he is not responding? Cross of Boyne Hills Drive, 93-year-old female, shortness of breath.
2: CAL FIRE Battalion E and Charlie 2.
0: Go ahead.
2: It's about a quarter to half an acre.
0: Confair copies quarter to half acre.
2: Additionally, there'll be no change of command. Captain A5, still I see.

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0: Chief Service, an incident on Highway 4 westbound just before Loveridge. Two car accident. Can you use the engine and we're good with one ambulance.
1: On fire copies. Westbound 4 east of Loveridge in the center divide or shoulder.
0: Number 4 lane on the shoulder.
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1: On fire, copy engine 1666. Engine 83, engine 81, respond with medic 51 on scene for a vehicle accident. Westbound 4 east of Loveridge. Westbound highway 4 east of Loveridge for a two vehicle accident on the right hand shoulder.

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1: Safety two.
0: I'm on the scene of the accident on State Route 4 at Leverage. Establishing Leverage, I see you got two vehicles with the MR on scene.
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engine 51, engine 64, medic 77, respond to vehicle accident. This will be 80, westbound, just east of Carlson. For Silver Acura, injured party, two vehicles involved in the big rig as well.

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Eastbound 4, just prior to Lone Tree. Eastbound 4, just prior to Lone Tree. A few different calls received, I think, just prior to Lone Tree exit sign. White smoke seems

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0: 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Stated that they did want an ambulance after all for a different occupant. Can you start me another AMR unit? 64, engine 64.
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0: Are you still right over here?
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0: Copy. We're just past the Carlson off-ramp. You'll see us right away. If you could block that number 4 lane for me.
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1: Medic 77, continue response to 80 westbound, just east of Carlson. Engine 64 on scene. CHP requesting an ambulance for another party involved.

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0: 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We got a small about 6 foot on the fence line fire. 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

Chuck 6, voter investigation 1401, Willow Pass Road, 1401 Willow Pass Road, Metroplex Office Center, level 6, cross of Waterworld Parkway, strong smell of lacquer in the hallways on the 6th floor.

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BLS 51, respond code 2, Antioch 825 East 18th Street, unit 105, for 72-year-old male who's unwell.

Medic 61, code 3, medical to Richmond. 23rd in Virginia, South 23rd in Virginia, have two patients, a 5 or 6 year old, PD's also en route. Respond, code 3, ALS transfer, Creekside Healthcare, 1900 Church Lane. 1900 Church, room 7A Adam, across the Alvarado Square. 90-year-old male, low O2 status.

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0: Truck 1, VLS 3, code 2 for a fall. Residence in the lobby, 2050 North California, 2050 North California Boulevard. 80-year-old male that fell from his walker, hit his head.
1: Caught fire, truck 70. Truck 70. Just confirming you copy, we're taking the vehicle accident, cancel engine 70. On fire, copies.

BLS 2-0-2 to Walnut Creek, 5581 Terra Granada Drive, Manor 2. Entry 2, this is going to be for an 87-year-old female with back pain.

0: Truck 14, Medic 6, respond, and stage 90S, street 90F, street unit 116. This is going to be for an unknown medical welfare check, PDM route.
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December, suffering under investigation, 3180 Arvelado Drive. For a report of gas coming from the garage.

engine 66, respond for wires down at 1810 Hillcrest Road, 1810 Hillcrest, across the Morrow. We're lying down on the side, appears to be a power line.

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Brake truck 44, sound for it. Engine 45, respond for a vehicle fire westbound 24 at Fish Ranch. Westbound 24 at Fish Ranch for a black sedan, right-hand shoulder on fire.

0: 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Not seeing RMPT working.
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0: 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She had had a previous history of a stroke. We tried to call the patient now, but she's talking to one of the daughters, advising that she does not want any medical. We have not made contact.
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Medic 67, respond, code 3 for Richmond, 608 South 49th Street, 608 South 49th Street, Costa Fala Avenue, 35-year-old male, chest pains, difficulty breathing.

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911 respond for a vehicle fire, Newell Avenue and South Main Street. Newell Avenue and South Main Street, fire under the hood of an unknown SUV. RP is no longer in the area.

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0: 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Concord 1751 Monument, 1751 Monument, across the Virginia. 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

0: 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It's going to be the Best Western patients in the lobby. 61-year-old male, feeling faint.
1: Medic 6253, ALS transferred to VITA, 1335 Pinal Valley Road, 1335 Pinal Valley Road, cross the Henry, 47-year-old male, confused with ALS.

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Code 3, medical to Richmond, 921 Lincoln Avenue. 921 Lincoln, cross up 9th for a bladder infection, 78-year-old female. 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

0: 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We have a 64-year-old male unconscious.
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It is 70 Medic 61, Country Medical, 2555 El Portal Drive, 2555 El Portal, Unit 114, cross of Castro Street. Patient 61-year-old male, abdominal pain and vomiting of brown substance.

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Engine 8 respond for a hazardous condition. 1236 Blue Jay Court, 1236 Blue Jay Court crossing Fallbrook Road. Steel alarm sounding. There is a crew on site. They're unaware that the alarm is going off.

667. Go through Medical to Richmond at Marina Way and McDonald Avenue. Marina and McDonald for a man down in front of the substation in a gray van appears to be passed out or sleeping with his head down. No medical. Go 3.

Medic 52, respond for a medical on Antioch 3440 Hillcrest, unit 150 for a 25-year-old male, rapid heart rate.

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Code 3, possible stroke to Richmond at 104 Scott Chute Court. 104 Scott Chute Court, cross the Heavenly Ridge Lane. Either on your female, unable to talk or walk. Possible stroke.

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0: Truck 84, Medic 54, respond for a medical alarm at 335 West 11th, 335 West 11th Street, cross of West Street. The medical alarm for 83-year-old female should be in the restroom. Engine 692.
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1: 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One oh one Leverage Road, Delta Landing in the office for 45-year-old female fall, not alert. Engine 83, medical 11, respond for a medical at 2854 Seville Circle, 2854 Seville Circle, cross of Lopez Drive for 67-year-old male seizure.

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0: Engine 51 Medic Victor, respond code 311450 San Pablo Avenue at Safeway, inside at Starbucks, 11450 San Pablo Avenue, inside Safeway for a 35-year-old female, possible overdose.
1: Engine 3 BLS3, respond code 2, 1224 Rossmore Parkway, 1224 Rossmore Parkway, out front. It's going to be for a 75-year-old female fall victim with a head injury.

0: Engine 85, Medic 6, respond for a medical on Pittsburgh, Atlantic Avenue and Harbor Street, Atlantic and Harbor Street across from the church for a 35-year-old female unknown medical.
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Medic 53, respond for a medical on Antioch 409 West 6, 409 West 6th Street. It's going to be down the driveway in the back house for a 52-year-old male diabetic issue.

Engine 81, respond along with Medic 53, code 3, 409 West 6th Street, 409 West 6th Street, 452-year-old male diabetic, now having difficulty breathing.

Engine 6, Mach 10, respond to Concord, code 3, 1760 Pine Street, 1760 Pine Street, and suite number 5, 7-year-old female, not alert.

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Rescue 10, Truck 6, Engine 9, Battalion 2, and Medic 8. 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It's a white Mazda, crashed into a building. Driver is still in the vehicle, and PD is en route.

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Truck 14 and Medic 1, respond code 3, 2045 Scenic Avenue, 2045 Scenic Avenue, crossing Cedar Street. 83-year-old male with a fall, not alert.

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engine somebody goes. Just 68, exterior fire at 2117 Road 20. The Hind at 2117 Road 20. Across the 21st Street. Our pieces, our neighbor behind her, because there's a fire in the backyard, some type of yellow basket, faces 20 feet from the residence.

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174 commercial correction residential fire alarm. 2809 Robert Court, 2809 Robert Court across the Alice Way for a zone 8 hallway smoke.

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0: 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So far, ETO. 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
1: 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She said she'd be standing out front of her house.
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Mention 81 Medic 50, respond for medical on the Antioch 1870 Vine Lane, 1870 Vine Lane, Costa Vieira Avenue for 51-year-old female chest pain.

Truck 6, respond for a commercial alarm. 2141 California Street, 2141 California Street at Concord Residential Club, crossing Broadway Street. General fire alarm.

Engine 9, Medic 54, respond code 3, 490 Golf Club Road, 490 Golf Club Road, crossing the Contra Costa Canal Trail. 66-year-old female, lethargic. Truck 1, BLS 1, respond. Code 2, Newell Avenue and Maria Lane. Newell Avenue and Maria Lane, 40-year-old female, fall with a head injury.

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Engine 51, engine 64, commercial fire alarm at Vasco Career College at 11299 San Pablo Avenue, 11299 San Pablo, Unit V Victor, across Ventura Avenue for admin office and 15 smoke.

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0: on fire engine 51 on scene outside of a single story large commercial structure. Nothing showing, nothing sounding from the exterior. We are investigating.
1: Call for Gravity Center 51 on scene. Nothing showing, nothing visible. And actually, you can cancel. 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

is examined. There's a phone call through medical in the North Campus at continuing education at 2465 Dolan Way, 2465 Dolan. 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

contact 77 Medic 60 to the North Campus Continuing Education, 2465 Dolan Way, 2465 Dolan, Crossman McMorrow. It's going to be in front of the office, for a 9-year-old female shortness of breath.

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1: Engine 51, the alarm company canceled the rabbit panel problem. They did just call me back in saying it's coming in and out.
0: As a malfunctioning flow detector at this location, we're unable to reset the alarm panel at this time. I notified the alarm company that it's going to be an ongoing problem.
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2: 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The fire inside the oven is contained to the oven.

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Off of Mount Apple Boulevard, 65-year-old female that fell. Fall off of a curb with an ankle injury.

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Engine 88, Code 2, 4706 Broomtail Court, 4706 Broomtail Court. 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

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It is sent.

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Medic 6923 Richmond, San Pablo Avenue at McDonald Avenue. 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

Captain 6 and Matic 10, Code 3 Medical, Sunny Acres Mobile Home Park, 1080 San Miguel Road, 1080 San Miguel Road, room 157, 54-year-old female, chest pain and shortness of breath.

Attention 7 to Medic 7, code 3 medical, 2116 Dover Court, 2116 Dover Court. This is for a 72-year-old female that fell 8 feet from a ladder.

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2: Place 11720, 10 Pablo Avenue, cross of Knott Avenue, Building 1, Smoke Detector Zone 23, and a general alarm. San Pablo Avenue, cross of Knott Avenue, Building 1, Smoke Detector Zone 23, and a general alarm.

Engine 81, Medic 5-5, respond code 3, at 3146 Aldrich Street, 3146 Aldrich Street, cross Livingston Street, 34-year-old male, headache and fever.

Attention Victim, Medic 5 respond, and stage 2172 Frederick, 2172 Frederick off of Gill and Grant. Stage out for an assault victim that was strangled.

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Medic 61 on scene requesting VLF code 2.

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Quint 76, Medic 69 Medical, 286 Falcon Way, crosses Finch Court. 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Medic 68. 03 Richmond, Richmond Parkway, Giant Road. 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

0: 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You can check with their dispatch over. 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

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Parrish Drive and Amberwood on the trail. 71-year-old female dehydration.

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0: 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We just had a walk-up saying that there was a man down and there's already people calling 911. We just wanted to confirm.
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Engine 5, Engine 2 in Metagate. Respond for a medical in Concord, 680 northbound at Willow Pass Road on the Willow Pass off-ramp. 680 northbound at Willow Pass Road on the off-ramp. CHP is en route, reporting party to them, advising looks like there's an unresponsive male in a nondescript vehicle partially blocking lane number 1. And for units responding to 680 northbound at Willow Pass, it's going to be a silver Prius.

Engine 15, medic psych, respond code 3. 3849 Mount Tableau Boulevard, 3849 Mount Tableau Boulevard, the Lafayette Reservoir near the playground. 7-year-old male, fall patient.

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0: 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It's going to be UTL. 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

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He's on scene for chest pain.

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1: 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Scene secure.

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